0: Stanley, open the door! Let me in! Stanley, open the door! Open the door! Let me in!
1: What?
0: Stanley, what are you doing to yourself?
1: What the hell, you don't like it?
0: Stanley!
1: You like it?
0: Stanley!
1: What? Don't call me that, okay? Don't call me that!
0: Don't you think you're taking this too far? Stanley! Stanley!

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Anyways, I hope you get this, man. Hit me back, just a chat. Truly yours, your biggest fan. This is Stan.

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I'm in a car right now. I'm doing 90 on the freeway. Hey Slim, I just hit the jam it and drive. You know the song by Bill Collins?

that's my girlfriend. But I didn't the throw, I just see I ain't like you. Cause if she's suffering more, needs some too. Well, gotta go. I'm almost at the bridge now. Oh, I forgot. How am I supposed to send it out?

They gave him Friday off, they were like, you better be back here at 7:30.

that people say that too much of anything is not good for you, baby.

But when his drinking, lusting, and his hunger for power became known to more and more people, the demands to do something about this outrageous man